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1: 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And yesterday's favorites. 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

Alicia Moffitt, Lay Your Light on Spot FM, opening up the 6 o'clock hour here on this Monday morning. Paul M. with you. Good to have you along with me this morning. Hope your day's getting off to a good start. Pharrell Williams, happy.

0: That's Pharrell Williams' song called Happy on Spud FM. Paul M. checking in with you on this Monday morning. Just a reminder that coming up on Wednesday, of course, at 12:30, it's our Summerside Boys and Girls Club 50-50 Gold Rush Draw. 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I use the abbreviation for Kensington sometimes. Ken's No Frills, Upper Granville Street, Summerside. 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
0: Spud FM weather for Summerside. Mainly sunny today, highs of 20. Cloudy periods tonight, lows 13. On Tuesday, cloudy, highs 20. Tuesday night, showers, lows 15. Wednesday, showers, highs 19. Thursday, cloudy, highs 15. And on Friday, a mix of sun and cloud, highs 21 degrees.
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0: Alex Warren, Fever Dream on Spun FM with Paul M. Officials with Prince Edward Island School Board say they are facing growing pressure to meet students' needs as demand for educational assistance continues to rise. At a legislative standing committee meeting on Thursday, officials with the French Language School Board told MLAs there are not enough educational assistance, leaving some students without the supports they need. Now, Ghislaine Bernard, a director of La Commission School de Langue Française, said the board works closely with its student services team to identify needs, then looks for funding to address them. But even when money is available, he said, finding qualified educational assistants, especially those who speak French, remains a challenge. Sometimes when EA needs have come, we haven't been shy about relocating those funds, Bernard told the committee. For us, the schools and the classrooms are always going to be the priority. That's always where we want to put our money, and those are the needs we try to take care of first.
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1: Good morning. Hundreds of new trees were planted on the weekend in River Ridge Park in Charlottetown. Volunteers dug in the dirt to plant the saplings in an event organized by the city. The idea is to turn an open grassy space into a forested area for wildlife. Julia Brown, an urban forest specialist with the city, told CBC they plant dozens of different species to create biodiversity and a different habitat for wildlife here in an effort to make

0: to plant the saplings in an event organized by the city. The idea is to turn an open grassy space into a forested area for wildlife. Julia Brown, an urban forest specialist with the city, told CBC they plant dozens of different species to create biodiversity in a different habitat for wildlife here in an effort to make sure that the urban forest is resilient. She says they chose trees, shrubs, and other plants that are well suited to the environmental characteristics of the island. About 250 trees were planted with the goal of having 500 in the park by the end of the year. The city's also encouraging homeowners to plant trees in their own backyards for the benefit of future generations. The crew of a scallop dragger was rescued in the Bay of Fundy by another dragger. Captain Blaine Hamilton was headed back to port when he got a phone call from an old friend on another boat. The Ocean Otter had caught fire and the crew needed help. Hamilton tells CBC it took him about 45 minutes to get to the Ocean Otter, where they found the four crew hanging onto the stern where the smoke was the thinnest. They quickly hauled them aboard the Loriot, and the flames then erupted on the Ocean Otter, sending it to the bottom, about 22 kilometers off Parker's Cove. The Transportation Safety Board's investigating. Face-to-face negotiations by U.S. Vice President J.D. Vance and Iran's parliamentary secretary and the foreign minister didn't last very long in Switzerland on the weekend. While Vance was calling on the Iranians to build on the moment, back in Washington, President Donald Trump was busy posting more threats on social media. He was threatening to resume attacks on Iran because of its continuing support for Hezbollah. The terrorist group and Israel were still exchanging fire in southern Lebanon. And while Trump claimed the Strait of Hormuz is open, Iran said bluntly, no, it is not. In sports, Japan shut down Tunisia 4-0 at the World Cup. Spain beat Saudi Arabia, also 4-0. Belgium and Iran ended up 0-0. Uruguay and Cabo Verde had a 2-2 draw, and Egypt beat New Zealand 3-1. The Blue Jays were rained out in Chicago. The Red Sox lost 3-1 in Seattle, while the Reds downed the Yankees 4-1. Now you're up to date. I'm Daryl Good.
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3: Spud FM weather for Summerside, mainly sunny today, highs of 20. Cloudy periods tonight, lows 13. On Tuesday, cloudy, highs 20. Tuesday night, showers, lows 15. Wednesday, showers, highs 19. Thursday, cloudy, highs 15. And on Friday, a mix of sun and cloud, highs 21 degrees.
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0: 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Time for our Vogue Optical web poll question of the day. 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We post the question on our website, spud.fm, brought to you by Vogue Optical. And, of course, we'd love to hear from you. The question today is, on this Monday, June 22nd, what do you like best about summer? Camping, going to the beach, gardening, outdoor sports, no school, warm temperatures, all of the above. Summer officially arrived yesterday, June 21st at 5:24 in the morning. So we are now into summer.
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0: Spud FM weather for Summerside, mainly sunny today, highs of 20. Cloudy periods tonight, lows 13. On Tuesday, cloudy, highs 20. Tuesday night, showers, lows 15. Wednesday, showers, highs 19. Thursday, cloudy, highs 15. And on Friday, a mix of sun and cloud, highs 21 degrees.
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0: Taylor Swift on Spud FM, and that's a song that she wrote for Toy Story 5, which, by the way, is out, and it is a huge hit for kids and adults alike. That's what they're saying. Huge hit. All right. What do we have to tell you about? All right, our contest. We have our Fuel Your Summer contest going on. 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
3: Good morning. National Indigenous Peoples Day was celebrated in First Nations across the country yesterday, coinciding with the summer solstice, longest day of the year, and a significant event each year for First Nations people. Governor General Louise R. Bourin noted the contributions of Indigenous codebreakers in the Second World War and said Indigenous members of the Canadian Rangers are key to Arctic security today. She said, in a time of rising global tensions, our collective security depends above all on the trust we place in each other, and our path forward lies in deepening the bonds of partnership between Indigenous and non-Indigenous peoples. Assembly of First Nations National Chief Cindy Woodhouse and Epinek issued a statement saying the day must also be one of accountability, that reconciliation cannot be accomplished by announcements and promises alone. It must come through quality schools for First Nations children, safe housing for First Nations families, clean drinking water in communities, and First Nations exercising their inherent rights to govern their lands, waters, and futures. Tens of thousands of people crowded the waterfront in Halifax on the weekend to watch some fast sailboats. Sail GP was back in Halifax for the second time, thrilling fans as the foil-equipped catamarans raced around the harbor. After a close finish in the final race, the Spanish came out ahead. Sail GP estimated the event generated about $60 million in economic activity, and they'll be back next year. The Maritime Hockey League wrapped up a busy weekend in Campbellton, which saw 119 players selected in the annual entry draft. The Valley Wildcats had three first-round selections in Pinckney, Maryland, New Brunswick's Alex Peterson first overall. Following the draft, the league held its first-ever alumni gala. They also announced the final awards for the season. Claire Sudsbury, a Summerside native, served as chair of the Canadian Hockey Association, now Hockey Canada, and held key roles with the Summerside Western Capitals in the late 1990s, winning the National Junior A Championship in 97. In sports at the World Cup, Japan beat Tunisia 4-0. Same score, Spain over Saudi Arabia. Belgium and Iran fought to a 0-0 draw. Uruguay and Cabo Verde had a 2-2 draw. And Egypt beat New Zealand 3-1. In baseball, the Blue Jays were rained out in Chicago. Mariners down the visiting Red Sox 3-1. And Reds beat the Yankees 4-1. Now you're up to date. I'm Daryl Good.
4: Spud FM weather for Summerside. Mainly sunny today, highs of 20. Cloudy periods tonight, lows 13. On Tuesday, cloudy, highs 20. Tuesday night, showers, lows 15. Wednesday, showers, highs 19. Thursday, cloudy, highs 15. And on Friday, a mix of sun and cloud, highs 21 degrees.
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0: Harry Styles, American Girls on Spud FM with Paul M. as we check in with you on this Monday morning. So, Ontario tenants accused of being behind on rent may soon have to fork over half of what their landlord claims they owe if they want to raise other issues about their unit at a tribunal hearing. The change is one of several ushered in by the provincial government's Bill 60 that lawyers and advocates say will make it harder for tenants accused of being in arrears. The bill received royal assent in November. The final level of approval in Ontario's legislature through the province would not say when the new payment rules will come into force. Other changes of how arrears are handled at the landlord and tenant board will come into effect this summer and fall. Dana Majid, a lawyer with the Advocacy Center for Tenants Ontario, says the ability for tenants to raise healthy and safe issues with their unit key because it can sometimes show a landlord is in violation of the Residential Tenancy Act and actually owes their tenant compensation. Nowhere else in our judicial system do we require someone to put down cash on the table before they raise legal arguments, especially when proven to owe this amount. Spud FM weather for Summerside. Mainly sunny today, highs of 20. Cloudy periods tonight, lows 13. On Tuesday, cloudy, highs 20. Tuesday night, showers, lows 15. Wednesday, showers, highs 19. Thursday, cloudy, highs 15. And on Friday, a mix of sun and cloud, highs 21 degrees.
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1: You know I came in for the cake. 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She ain't see the stars in the race. 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

0: fire and the crew needed help. Hamilton tells CBC it took them about 45 minutes to get to the Ocean Otter, where they found the four crew hanging onto the stern where the smoke was the thinnest. They quickly hauled them aboard the Loriot, and the flames then erupted on the Ocean Otter, sending it to the bottom, about 22 kilometers off Parker's Cove. The Transportation Safety Board's investigating. Face-to-face negotiations by U.S. Vice President J.D. Vance and Iran's parliamentary secretary and the foreign minister didn't last very long in Switzerland on the weekend. While Vance was calling on the Iranians to build on the moment, back in Washington, President Donald Trump was busy posting more threats on social media. He was threatening to resume attacks on Iran because of its continuing support for Hezbollah. The terrorist group and Israel were still exchanging fire in southern Lebanon. And while Trump claimed the Strait of Hormuz is open, Iran said bluntly, no, it is not. In sports, Japan shut down Tunisia 4-0 at the World Cup. Spain beat Saudi Arabia, also 4-0. Belgium and Iran ended up 0-0. Uruguay and Cabo Verde had a 2-2 draw, and Egypt beat New Zealand 3-1. The Blue Jays were rained out in Chicago. The Red Sox lost 3-1 in Seattle, while the Reds downed the Yankees 4-1. Now you're up to date. I'm Daryl Good.
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3: Spot FM weather for Summerside. Mainly sunny today, highs of 20. Cloudy periods tonight, lows 13. On Tuesday, cloudy, highs 20. Tuesday night, showers, lows 15. Wednesday, showers, highs 19. Thursday, cloudy, highs 15. And on Friday, a mix of sun and cloud, highs 21 degrees.
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0: That's Fun We Are Young on Spud FM with Paul Hamm here on this Monday morning. Time for our web poll question of the day, brought to you by Vogue Optical. Like I said, we offer up a question every day, Monday through Friday. At this time, we'd love to hear from you. Our question is posted over on our website, spud.fm. Now, the question today, what do you like best about summer? Because it's summer now. Summer came yesterday at 5:24 in the morning. So what do you like best about summer? Camping, going to the beach, gardening, outdoor sports, no school, warm temperatures, or all of the above? So again, our question's over at spud.fm, and we'd love to hear from you.
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0: Spud FM weather for Summerside, mainly sunny today, highs of 20. Cloudy periods tonight, lows 13. On Tuesday, cloudy, highs 20. Tuesday night, showers, lows 15. Wednesday, showers, highs 19. Thursday, cloudy, highs 15. And on Friday, a mix of sun and cloud, highs 21 degrees.
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1: That's French Montana and Max, Ever Since You Left Me. Here on Spud FM with Paul M on a Monday morning, an artificial intelligence expert says building an AI data center should not be PEI's priority. Instead, the province should focus on developing local expertise in the technology. Frank Rudzith, a professor in computer science department at Dalhousie University and an expert in AI and machine learning, said much of the recent anxiety around data centers comes from how people picture them. When people hear data center, they tend to have an image of their in their mind of something that's the size of, 100 Walmarts in the middle of the desert gobbling up water and electricity. The image came up on PEI recently after a hypothetical question from Charlottetown's mayor, Philip Brown, about whether the city had enough water capacity to support an AI data center. That sparked online speculation that one was already in the works.
2: Think you've had the best wings on PEI? Prove it. 1858 Caesar Bar in Charlottetown is serving up award-winning wings that everyone's talking about. Big flavor, perfect crisp, no contest. 1858 Caesar Bar, not just Caesar's.
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3: Good morning. National Indigenous Peoples Day was celebrated in First Nations across the country yesterday, coinciding with the summer solstice, longest day of the year, and a significant event each year for First Nations people. Governor General Louise R. Bourin noted the contributions of Indigenous codebreakers in the Second World War and said Indigenous members of the Canadian Rangers are key to Arctic security today. She said, in a time of rising global tensions, our collective security depends above all on the trust we place in each other, and our path forward lies in deepening the bonds of partnership between Indigenous and non-Indigenous peoples. Assembly of First Nations National Chief Cindy Woodhouse and Epinek issued a statement saying the day must also be one of accountability, that reconciliation cannot be accomplished by announcements and promises alone. It must come through quality schools for First Nations children, safe housing for First Nations families, clean drinking water in communities, and First Nations exercising their inherent rights to govern their lands, waters, and futures. Tens of thousands of people crowded the waterfront in Halifax on the weekend to watch some fast sailboats. Sail GP was back in Halifax for the second time, thrilling fans as the foil-equipped catamarans raced around the harbor. After a close finish in the final race, the Spanish came out ahead. Sail GP estimated the event generated about $60 million in economic activity, and they'll be back next year. The Maritime Hockey League wrapped up a busy weekend in Campbellton, which saw 119 players selected in the annual entry draft. The Valley Wildcats had 3 first-round selections in Pinckney, Maryland, New Brunswick's Alex Peterson first overall. Following the draft, the league held its first-ever alumni gala. They also announced the final awards for the season. Claire Sudsbury, a Summerside native, served as chair of the Canadian Hockey Association, now Hockey Canada, and held key roles with the Summerside Western Capitals in the late 1990s, winning the National Junior A Championship in 97. In sports at the World Cup, Japan beat Tunisia 4-0, same score Spain over Saudi Arabia. Belgium and Iran fought to a 0-0 draw. Uruguay and Cabo Verde had a 2-2 draw. And Egypt beat New Zealand 3-1. In baseball, the Blue Jays were rained out in Chicago. Mariners down the visiting Red Sox 3-1, and Reds beat the Yankees 4-1. Now you're up to date. I'm Daryl Good.
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5: Spud FM weather for Summerside. Mainly sunny today, highs of 20. Cloudy periods tonight, lows 13. On Tuesday, cloudy, highs 20. Tuesday night, showers, lows 15. Wednesday, showers, highs 19. Thursday, cloudy, highs 15. And on Friday, a mix of sun and cloud, highs 21 degrees.
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0: Spud FM weather for Summerside, mainly sunny today, highs of 20. Cloudy periods tonight, lows 13. On Tuesday, cloudy, highs 20. Tuesday night, showers, lows 15. Wednesday, showers, highs 19. Thursday, cloudy, highs 15. And on Friday, a mix of sun and cloud, highs 21 degrees.
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0: That's Rihanna Diamonds on Spud FM. We have a weather update, but first, our web poll question of the day, and we're into summer now. That's right. We are into summer. Summer arrived yesterday, Sunday, at 5:24 in the morning. Could you feel it? It was fairly chilly yesterday. Anyway, what do you like best about summer? Today should be a decent day. It's starting out that way anyway. What do you like best about summer? Camping, going to the beach, gardening, outdoor sports, no school, warm temperatures, or all of the above? So our question is over at spud.fm, and we'd love to hear from you. Spud FM weather for Summerside, mainly sunny today, highs of 20. Cloudy periods tonight, lows 13. On Tuesday, cloudy, highs 20. Tuesday night, showers, lows 15. Wednesday, showers, highs 19. Thursday, cloudy, highs 15. And on Friday, a mix of sun and cloud, highs 21 degrees.
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0: And that's Taylor Swift with Fate of Ophelia here on Spud FM. All right. This story, apparently, gas prices are making people look at EVs very seriously, electric vehicles. After months of sluggish sales, electric vehicles are getting a boost from high gas prices and renewed government incentives. EV sales have climbed since January when the Liberal government restored incentives just before the U.S. and Israel launched strikes on Iran, sparking a Middle East war that sent gas prices soaring. According to Stats Canada data, Canadians bought 8,672 new EVs in January. That rose to 12,547 in February, 21,574 in March, before dipping to 17,795 in April. Taken together, EV sales in the first 4 months of 2026 were up 20.8% compared to the same period in 2025. More Canadian car shoppers are also considering an EV. An annual J.D. Power survey of new car shoppers found 34% of respondents were somewhat or likely to buy an EV as their next vehicle, up from 28% the year before.
1: It's a beautiful morning. 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

0: All right, it's 9 o'clock here on Spud FM with Paul Am on this Monday morning. 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
0: Yesterday was Father's Day, and of course, hope all you fathers out there had a great day for Father's Day. And I had done an interview with Andrew Dobson, the father of Noah, on bringing up a young boy, a child that eventually becomes a player with the Montreal Canadiens. And I thought that we hadn't done anything like that before, but that interview I had done with Andrew Dobson. Andrew Dobson, Andrew and Jenny Dobson, parents to Noah and Ellie. Ellie, a soccer player, played some college soccer. Noah, of course, we followed Noah deep into the spring. With the Montreal Canadiens. But Andrew's on the line with me here this morning, and we're going to talk a little bit, just a little bit about bringing a kid up that, millions of Canadians bring their kids up. They get them on the ice at 2 or 3 or 4 or later, and, play at a high level, and others will be drafted in the first round of the NHL, like Noah. But anyway, thought we'd talk to Andrew here this morning. Andrew, I really appreciate you doing this. Thanks very much, and happy Father's Day.
3: Well, thank you, Paul, to you as well. I appreciate the phone call.
0: Yeah, first, I just want to, Noah's Hockey Fest in town this past weekend, the major road hockey, the biggest road hockey spectacular in all of North America. You had a team in it, played on a team. Tell me a little bit how your team did.
3: Well, we got off to a great start. We went 2-0. We happened to lose in the semifinals. We played in the corporate division, so we had 6 teams from the community. Great support. We actually lost to a commercial that you just did with Kern Briggs. And then High Button Sports ended up winning it in the corporate division. But a lot of laughs representing Holland College, our corporate team, and lost sore legs the next day.
0: I'm sure it will remind you of the old days of being on the street, right, and yelling car.
3: Yeah, we were very fortunate growing up here. Well, when I was a young fella, we always played ball hockey, but we played on a dead-end street, so we didn't have too many cars to worry about. But I know with Noah growing up here, he was surrounded with a bunch of hockey players in his neighborhood, so we always had a ball hockey game going on.
0: Yeah. The difference now is you and your buddies have a couple of pops. Back then, you weren't having pops after the game. You were having hot chocolate.
3: Exactly, yeah. Maybe some Pepsis, too.
0: Yeah, maybe some Pepsis.
3: Yeah.
0: Well, Andrew, tell me a little bit about, obviously as a father, and in particular with Noah, when would you have started him on the skate? When did you decide that, I think I'll put a pair of skates on him?
3: We started basically around 4. And we actually did the initiation program out in Borden-Carlton, at the Gateway Arena. That's when we kind of started with the skating. But he was at a young age, he just got a passion for the game right from the start. I don't know if he was fascinated with the goalie gear and stuff and the sticks and the pucks and stuff, but he just fell right in love with the game even at that early age. We can kind of see how he always wanted to go skating or hit the puck around or the ball around or something like that. So it was, right from the get-go, it was kind of like he was on board.
0: Amazing how, in particular, young hockey players or ball players, they like the catcher's gear and they like the goalie gear.
3: Yeah, it's kind of funny because most times, like when he was younger too, he would put the goalie gear on and then we would shoot on him and stuff. I don't envy any goalie parents. It's got to be a stressful situation watching your kid in nets.
0: I bet it is. So, his first foray into team hockey, I guess, would be minor hockey, would it?
3: That's correct. Yeah. He did the initiation program in Borden for a little bit, and then he went to the initiation program in Summerside because we were in transition, so we moved to Summerside, and then he started his minor hockey in Summerside.
0: And obviously going through the minor hockey levels and the like. Now, at that minor hockey level, did you ever have an inkling that the kid's not bad, as far as I know. I mean, I know you're not a scout. I know you're not, but I mean, did you have an inkling that he's pretty good?
3: We kind of. It was interesting. I know from like as he got older through the transition of playing the game, you can really tell that he was very competitive and very determined. Had that drive, was motivated to succeed at playing hockey. I mean, he did that with other sports too. Soccer was another one that he liked to as well. But in saying that in hockey, I just knew he had a love for the game and a passion for it. And, as parents, we just wanted to foster that passion as much as we could. But at the end of the day, the onus is on the kid. And he's, you gotta tip your hat off to any kid that makes it to the show or even gets to a high level of hockey. It starts with them.
0: And it's a lot of hard work. I mean, it's like you were saying, I know that there are stories out there. I mean, we see the stories all the time about, parents and their kids and the like, but, the kids, for them, they have to put in a lot of work, and I mean, they have to want to do it. And like you were saying, and you're right, credit to them because they have to put the work in.
3: Yeah, at the end of the day, it's like anything in life with your kids. If they hopefully they find something they love doing and be able to pursue it. So he made a lot of sacrifices too as well when he was younger, especially in the teenage years. Not doing the late night parties or anything like that. Getting up in the mornings, going to the gym, doing the stuff you needed to do to get better. And you have that drive, it's self-motivating, self-driven. On the other day, he also enjoyed life too as well. It's not like we locked him in the basement or anything like that. He kind of could. We gave him opportunities to pursue his dream, and we just, hopefully, you take advantage of most of the opportunities he got.
0: And what I found, and I mean, for doing the program over the last number of years and eventually interviewing other people and what have you, he had a lot of buddies, a lot of good buddies around him, a lot of good friends. You know, you talked about that road hockey and his buddies and Carr and playing street hockey, but, the Sniper, the McKinnons, Tanner, a lot of good guys around him.
3: Yeah, he was very fortunate, and we've been very fortunate with not just great friends, but great mentors, coaches along through, and like even the community in general was great support for Noah. But yeah, in the neighborhood, it was been something. I mean, he had yeah, there was always something going on, whether it's ball hockey or even if it wasn't hockey, it was something else, soccer, or doing kids' things outside, enjoying PEI summer and having fun.
0: And, you know, being involved in no matter what sport it is, you always knew where your kid is.
3: Yeah, exactly. Yeah. You always knew where he was, and there was obviously having good friends and good parents.
0: So tell me, Andrew, you know, Noah went away. I mean, he and the sniper went away to Europe at a very young age. Tell me about that process. Tell me about deciding that we are going to send him to Europe at a young age. There must have been a great deal of confidence in the program in Europe by parents.
3: Yeah, there was actually. It was some good hockey minds around that. Paul, my last name slipped. Paul Henry, sorry. Yeah. Kind of approached us. Paul's a good friend of Doug McLean.
0: Yeah.
3: And just mentioned about the hockey academy, and the Brian Savage was over there, and he was. He was a big component of the reason for going over there as well. But the, basically, at the end of the day, we were kind of determining that with the GTHL, and then we kind of dropped out of the GTHL, Greater Toronto Hockey League, to pursue that. And they gave us basically two tickets, a return tickets. We can go over and check the place out, and if we didn't feel comfortable with it, we could just return home. No questions asked. So we went over, and I went over for about a week in Salzburg, Austria. And the way I could describe it would be, I always say this, was like a Disney World for hockey players.
0: Really, eh?
3: The facility was unreal. It was a soccer hockey academy, and they had, in this academy, you had your residence on one end, and on the other end, we had two indoor Olympic ice surfaces. Skating treadmills, shooting galleries. You had the weight rooms, the bike rooms. It was, yeah, it was something to be seen for sure. And he was surrounded with a bunch of great kids too. There's some other Maritime kids there as well, some from Ontario, and then some obviously from the other European countries.
0: So
3: yeah, it was pretty surreal to go over and see a place like that.
0: And, you know, letting him go away on his own in Europe, yeah, I mean, obviously you felt very comfortable in the place, so that was the good news. That kind of helped down the road, too, because he became a player that played in different places around the Maritime. I mean, in the Quebec League, for instance, and the like. I mean, he really, from that point on, he was gone quite a bit from home.
3: Yeah, he actually was. And he had a year before, too, he went to Bishop's Prep School.
0: Yeah, that's right. He went to Bishop's, didn't he?
3: Yeah. Yeah, so he had a year by himself, living by himself, and playing hockey. That was the Canada Games year.
0: Yeah.
3: Then he went to the Red Bull Academy, and then he got drafted by the Acadie Bathurst, Teton off of the queue.
0: The beauty is that you're originally from the Bathurst area, and there was a lot of family over there, so that was kind of nice.
3: Oh, yeah, that was super. It was great. First year he built it with people we knew. Then the second, third year he stayed with his grandparents. It was great for us because we always had a place to stay, go for watch some games, stay at our parents. Get the chance to watch some good major junior hockey and a place to put your head at the end of the night and drive back to the island. Wasn't too far. It was only about 3 hours. So, we did a lot of trips back and forth.
0: You know, as parents, certainly as a father, you live and die with the good and the bad that can happen. So much... I mean, a lot of good things have happened with Noah. I mean, individually and team-wise. I mean, he's had terrific success. But it must be tough. Your kid, for instance, the, you know, in the World Junior, when the stick breaks and he's about ready to score the tying goal and that type of thing. And I mean, when does that happen? I mean, it hardly ever happens in a situation like that. Or an injury, you know, like he had a tough injury this year, but he had an injury before. So, you know, it's as a parent, you're living and dying by the good and the bad, aren't you?
3: Yeah, you are. And as any parent would, you just want the best for your kids. It's kind of like a roller coaster. The biggest thing as parents, you're just trying to be there for them. So we're to the point now, obviously, that we're nowhere as these professionals. You know, we don't talk a lot about hockey. I mean, we do a little bit, but it's not like back in the minor hockey days where you're kind of analyzing the games and stuff and like that. You're just there for them to, you know, if they want to vent or just kind of, you know, it is frustrating at times for sure. But you just want to be there as kind of like a moral compass for them if they need, you know, some advice or anything, or if they just want to talk about something else. It's hard on the nerves, I'm not going to lie to you.
0: Yeah.
3: And it's frustrating at times, but it's also great at times too as well. So.
0: But it's interesting what you said. I mean, the boy's a man now, right?
3: Yeah.
0: And
3: for sure. It's especially talking on Father's Day. It's obviously where Jenny and I are very proud of both children, and it's just nice to see them pursue what they want to do and they seem to be happy. And obviously Noah's got married last July, and now he's going to be expecting father. So he's going to go through the whole cycle of life as we are.
0: Must have been quite a day when he was drafted in the first round in the NHL, right?
3: Oh yes, that was quite the exciting day for us for sure. It was so nice that there was some viewing parties in Summerside and stuff. Family and friends, the community as a whole was so excited for him, and we of course as parents were. And it was a great. It was in Dallas, and it was you just don't know. And at the end of the day, wherever you get drafted, whether it's junior A, major junior, NHL, it's just a number. And it's what you do with that number at the end of the day. So you can get with all the hype and stuff you see, especially with the draft coming up this year, everyone gets hung up on the numbers. But at the end of the day, it's what you do with your opportunity. And Noah has taken advantage of most of his opportunities thus far.
0: I find him quite even keel. I mean, there's not a tremendous amount of emotion talking to him and that type of thing. I mean, I know that the drive and everything is underneath and that type of thing, but he seems to be very, I mean, he's a good guy, and he seems to be quite reserved. Where do you think that came from?
3: I would say mostly his mother, probably. She's a little bit more level-headed than I am. I think he, like, as he went through the development of playing at different areas and stuff, I think he had some great role models, too, as well.
0: Yeah.
3: I know coming back from Red Bull, one of the biggest messages from Brian Savage, and that is how you conduct yourself, carry yourself, whether you're on the ice or off the ice, and having confidence in everything you do. And, so I think that's part of it. And I think he just has been fortunate to see, you know, playing with players that are great role models as well, from the Islanders days to Montreal days. I think he just has that sense. I mean, that's part of his DNA, too, as well, so that helps.
0: Well, he carries himself like a pro. I mean, he obviously became a pro, and I'm not just talking about the hockey, but just the way he acts and the way he became a pro pretty quickly.
3: Yeah, he did, and I was just thinking when you asked me to come on, and one of his early years in hockey, novice was I remember being at a parents wrap up party, and the coach got up, and he was saying, you can talk about your players and say, you know, they're great hockey players, but if there's a but at the end of it, but he's this or he's that, what I like to think with my son and as a hockey player and stuff is he's a good hockey player, but I don't think there's a but. Like, you know, you want to be, at the end of the day, you want to have, demonstrate a level head, professional, and, you know, humble and characters, you know, have a great character with people. And that's what, I mean, as a parent, that's all you're trying to raise kids that are going to be respectful in the community, great mannerisms, and have a passion for what they do.

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Pretty crossover song from Ella Langley. It's called Choosing Texas here on Spud FM on a Monday. Weather-wise, we're looking at mainly sunny skies today, highs of 20 degrees, partly cloudy tonight, becoming cloudy overnight, lows 13. On Tuesday, a cloudy day, rain begins near noon on Tuesday, 5 to 10 millimeters expected. Winds coming from the south at 20 to 40 in the morning and highs 19. On Tuesday night, rain, lows 14. On Wednesday, we're looking at more rain and highs 18. Thursday, cloudy, highs 22. A little bit of turn on Friday, a mix of sun and cloud, highs 20 degrees. For the weekend, cloudy, chance of a shower, highs 18. Cloudy and chance of a shower on Sunday with highs of 16 degrees. So a couple of days this week. But cloudy, probably going to have some rain, some more rain.

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Music continues here on a Monday morning with Drake and Jordan. Hold on, we're going home.

0: Spot FM weather for Summerside. Mainly sunny today, highs of 20. Cloudy periods tonight, lows 13. On Tuesday, cloudy, highs 20. Tuesday night, showers, lows 15. Wednesday, showers, highs 19. Thursday, cloudy, highs 15. And on Friday, a mix of sun and cloud, highs 21 degrees.
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Zara Larsson, Midnight Sun, opening up the 11 o'clock hour on Spud with Paul M. here on a Monday morning. 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

0: And that's Lady Gaga with Bad Romance here on a Monday morning. 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

0: Spud FM weather for Summerside. Mainly sunny today, highs of 20. Cloudy periods tonight, lows 13. On Tuesday, cloudy, highs 20. Tuesday night, showers, lows 15. Wednesday, showers, highs 19. Thursday, cloudy, highs 15. And on Friday, a mix of sun and cloud, highs 21 degrees.
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1: You're back in the Day Replay. It's Justin Timberlake and Rock Your Body. Coming up, we've got Smash Mouth and Janet Jackson's Runaway. So Jim Carrey might be back as the Grinch. Carrey officially in talks with a sequel to How the Grinch Stole Christmas. It was released back in 2000, and Carrey played the title character, of course, based on the 1957 children's book of the same name by Dr. Seuss. But plot details for How the Grinch Stole Christmas 2, even if that's what it's going to be called, remains under wraps. But it is worth pointing out that there was a sequel to the book titled How the Grinch Lost Christmas, and that was published back in 2023. But whether or not the new movie will follow that plot line remains to be seen.
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1: Spud FM weather for Summerside. Mainly sunny today, highs 20, cloudy periods tonight, lows 13. Cloudy on Tuesday, highs 20. Showers on Wednesday, highs 19. On Thursday, cloudy, highs 15. And on Friday, we're looking at a mix of sun and cloud with highs 21 degrees.
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4: Spud FM weather for Summerside. Mainly sunny today, highs 20, cloudy periods tonight, lows 13. Cloudy on Tuesday, highs 20, showers on Wednesday, highs 19. On Thursday, cloudy, highs 15. And on Friday, we're looking at a mix of sun and cloud with highs 21 degrees.
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0: Better man, Virginia to Vegas on 102 Spud FM. Good afternoon. Welcome back to Monday. It's June 22nd. It's the 173rd day of the year. There are 192 days remaining. Happy summer solstice. There are 3 days remaining until summer break and 77 days left until Labor Day.
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0: 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You heard Sabrina Carpenter with House Tour. 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

0: Justin Bieber and Speed Demon, 102 Spud FM. Well, I heard Toy Story was amazing. I know a few people that went to see it, and it is number one at the box office. It cost $250 million to produce. It earned $152 million overseas and $160 million this weekend at the box office for a total of $312 million. I think it's safe to say that it was a hit. Just saying. The death of Robin Hood seems to be a little bit of a bummer, like a flop. Hugh Jackman's new movie, it cost about $20 million to produce. It only took in $2.6 million on its opening weekend.
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Girls, as it was on 102 Spud FM. Well, beginning this week, it is Fuel Your Summer, brought to you by the College of Piping and Celtic Performing Arts of Canada, Mill River, Big Brothers, Big Sisters, Napa Auto Parts, GIP, Haunted Mansion, Highland Bottle and Metal, and CAA. 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
1: Spud FM weather for Summerside, mainly sunny today, highs 20, cloudy periods tonight, lows 13. Cloudy on Tuesday, highs 20, showers on Wednesday, highs 19. On Thursday, cloudy, highs 15. And on Friday, we're looking at a mix of sun and cloud with highs 21 degrees.
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2: 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I'm alone learning those.

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1: 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Good evening to you. And lots of great music coming up. Celebrity birthdays on the way as well. And 7 in 10 adults say they wish they could change this about themselves. What is it? I'll have that answer in the 5 o'clock hour. 7 in 10 adults say they wish they could change this about themselves. What is it?
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0: and John Fellner on 102 Spud FM. If you're celebrating a birthday today, first of all, happy birthday to you. You're also celebrating with Aaron Brockovich is 66, Cyndi Lauper is 73, and Meryl Streep is 77. If you're celebrating a birthday, happy birthday to you. Hope you have your cake and eat it too.
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21: Spud FM weather for Summerside. Mainly sunny today, highs 20. Cloudy periods tonight, lows 13. Cloudy on Tuesday, highs 20. Showers on Wednesday, highs 19. On Thursday, cloudy, highs 15. And on Friday, we're looking at a mix of sun and cloud with highs 21 degrees.
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0: Drake with Rihanna and Take Care, 102 Spud FM, as we roll into the 5 o'clock hour. Teddy Swims on the way. Tegan and Sarah, One Direction information update. I'll talk to you on the other side of the 5 o'clock hour. Stick around.
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0: Michelle Mendez. There's nothing holding me back on 102 Spud FM. Good evening. If you're on your way home from work, I hope you have a safe commute. If you're already at home, welcome to Monday evening. If you're still at the office or at work, hang in there. Hopefully you don't have too much longer to go. Could take a little look back what happened on this day in history coming up. And 7 in 10 adults say they wish they could change this about themselves. What is it? It's they wish they could be taller. I wish I was a little bit taller. I wish I was a baller.
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0: 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Hate That I Made You Love Me and Ariana Grande. Good evening. Let's take a little look back what happened on this day in history, shall we? It was on this day in 1847 that donuts were invented. Such a great day. Also on this day in 1965, the Kellogg Company registered the trademark Pop-Tarts. I used to live on those when I was a kid. 1984, The Karate Kid starring Ralph Macchio opened in theaters on this day in 1996, Candace Cameron marries Montreal Canadiens hockey player Valerie Bure. And it was on this day, I can't believe it, that in 2008, it feels like it was a lifetime ago, that George Carlin passed away at the age of 71.
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6: Spud FM weather for Summerside, cloudy periods tonight, lows 13. On Tuesday, cloudy, highs 20. Tuesday night, showers, lows 15. Showers Wednesday, highs 19. Cloudy on Thursday, highs 15. And on Friday, a mix of sun and cloud, highs 21 degrees.
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0: Spud FM weather for Summerside. Cloudy periods tonight, lows 13. On Tuesday, cloudy, highs 20. Tuesday night, showers, lows 15. Showers Wednesday, highs 19. Cloudy on Thursday, highs 15. And on Friday, a mix of sun and cloud, highs 21 degrees.
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0: Coachella and Hotter Now 102 Spud FM. I'm Heather, and that does it for me on this Monday afternoon into the evening. Thanks for sharing it with me. I had a blast as always. Paul is in tomorrow morning bright and early for your Tuesday's edition of the morning show, and I'll be back in the afternoon. I hope you have a wonderful rest of the evening and morning. I'll talk to you tomorrow. As always, stay safe, stay healthy, stay kind, and take care.
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2: 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Yeah, right, picture that with a Kodak. 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